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0: I got a date tonight.
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0: 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Yeah, I got a date.
1: Man.
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0: There's a little girl in my neighborhood.
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1: Has anybody come for the ticket yet?
2: No.
1: It's not funny.
2: I don't think it's funny. I just think that we've left tickets in every city we've been to, and I think it's a waste of tickets.
1: Well, how many shows has it been?
2: I don't know. Check the calendar. It's right there. What makes you think that she's going to show up?
1: I don't know. She acted like she'd show. That's all I can go on right now.
2: Man, this is from the same girl that wouldn't tell you where she was from.
1: Just leave the ticket.
2: I'm leaving tickets. It's every night. I'm leaving tickets.
3: Okay, we're ready for Luke.
1: We're walking.

0: Texas, baby.
1: Texas, what do you mean?
0: Your girl, she's from Texas.
1: Where? What's the deal?
0: A little predictable, if you ask me.
1: Don't matter.
0: Texas. You're from Texas.
2: I'm not from Texas. That's just where I happen to be.
0: Where are you gonna be tomorrow?

0: Drew Parker. What's up, brother?
1: What's up, dude? What you doing?
0: Oh, man, just working a little bit. What you up to?
1: Not much. I'm sitting over here by the fire with the boys, running a little low on beer. I'm wondering if you might hurry up, get over here, and bring a sixer with you.
0: I think I can handle that.

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2: Okay, copy that. Here we go. Ready? Sleep. 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
0: You're here. 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
3: 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Hello?
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5: 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Well, just hurry home and be safe. And I love you.
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2: 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I hope you love her as much as I love her.

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Hi, my name is Coffee Anderson. I am a country music entertainer, and I want to tell you about Video Dedications.